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You know it rain.

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I'm forever in their debt. Lead guitar, Kevin Armstrong. Bass guitar, Matthew Seligman. On percussion, Pedro Ortiz. On drums, Neil Conti. On saxophone, Claire Hurst. And on vocals, Helena and Teresa Spring.

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At the end of each day, in a dream that's divine, my prayer is a rapture in blue, with the world far away and your lips close to mine.

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A machine of his dentist work played his part well, without a scratch on a body and we bid it farewell. Starfish and giant flumes greet us with a smile.

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Sweet Pure Beef Patty. Lettuce, tomato. 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Come on, let's rock and roll with the Ramones.

0: not lemon. I must say I do look gorgeous. How could you not like it? I must say I do look gorgeous.
1: Uno, dos, tres, cuatro.

Estás escuchando Alternativa 98. Haciendo radio. To do with my life something which few people try to do.